And we're in. George FM, your Saturday revival. You're here with Rangi, taking you through till 3 o'clock this afternoon. We kick things off with another featuring Eddie, their track Like It, and we're moving into Manager Mike. It's a track called The Movers, and I'm loving this one. As always, a big shout out going out to the legend Grant Marshall for the last 2 hours of goodness, always bringing such glorious, heartwarming energy on your Saturday, getting you rolling, getting you moving. Now coming up, top of the next hour, is the Memories Mix, that mix made up of tunes that you send on through to 966. They need to be tunes that are at least 2 years old. Take it back to sweaty places, dance places. You send them through, we see if we can slip them into the mix. 966, that number. It's feeling good.

0: dig it? Can you dig it? Can you dig it?
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Johan S with Rhythm of Your Soul on your Saturday Revival. George FM, you're here with Rangi, taking you through till 3 o'clock. We're about to slide into some Aleo and Gayo. The track is called People. I'm vibing this one. Have for a couple of months now. It's just got such a good energy on it. Now, big shout out to everybody who's been texting through 966 with your Memories Mix requests. So many of those coming through. If you've got one, a tune that sits in your heart, that gets you moving, grooving every time you hear it, that takes you back to dance floors of at least 2 years ago, you send it on through. 966, that number. We're here to party.

taking us through to roughly the half hour mark. And as is our way, as is our tradition, we love to drop into a little bit of drum and bass as we hit this part of the hour. So coming for you, rolling in just in a second, is the latest one from Harriet Jackson. It's a track called Heartbreaker that has been getting a lot of love around the places. The vibe on this is emotional yet dance floor ready. Heartbreak anthem. I'm here for this.

Heartbreaker. She's on fire at the moment, absolutely tore it up at Mayhem Challenger a couple of weeks ago in Christchurch in Auckland. So many amazing tunes on the way as well. I've heard some of them, and they sound damn good. Now we roll into this. It is Barry Can't Swim, his latest one, Return to Bebo. Our revival anthem from last week, giving it another spin. Now if you're wanting to head out tonight, you're in Tamaki Makaurau. Parasol and Swim has Discoteca.

Roger Sanchez with Ragdoll and Low Stepper there, the track Temptation from his new album that dropped yesterday, Spectrum. You can find it in all the good places, all the usual streaming places. Some amazing collabs right there on that album. Low Stepper, this one. Fetty Legrand's in there as well. Karen Harding just slaying with the collabs.

all day. Just such a beautiful tune on your Saturday Revival, Georgia FM. We're heading into the new one from Silas. It's a track called Seasons. We've still got some MK on the way and a tune that I've been dying to share with you. Ever since I heard it, it is SG Lewis bringing the remix to Justice and Anjali. That one coming up very shortly. Big shout out going out to Johnny and Sasha, as always, sending through the big positive energy. I appreciate each and every text. Saturdays, feeling damn good.

0: SG Lewis bringing the remix energy to Justice and Angeli, their track What You Want on your Saturday Revival George FM. Now coming up for your top of the next hour, we're dropping into the first half of our Memories Mix. That mix made up of tunes that you sent on through to 966. The tunes that get you moving, grooving, taking you back to dance floors of at least 2 years ago. And so many came through this afternoon. It's always good to have so many amazing tunes to be able to deal, to work your way through with. Can't wait to share that with you coming up. Top of the next hour. You hold tight. This is George.
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27: 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George FM.

Born Slippy, Esquire bringing the remix energy to that one. And that one coming through from Timmy. Timmy's heading along to Fame tonight. The party celebrating the best of the 80s on two levels. Our man Grant Marshall will be there. That will be one hell of a good time. If you're wondering what to do tonight and you're in Tamaki Makaurau, the studio, the menu, Fame, massive lineup. Grant Marshall, General Lee, Khan Hall, all playing the best of the 80s, will be dancing and mayhem. And I know that Grant was talking about all the amazing

George FM, your Saturday revival, and this is your Memories Mix, Silicon Soul right there with Right On, Right On. That one going out to the brother Morgnuts in Christchurch City, baby. It's his birthday today.

but you can try. Rolling into some Soul Searcher, this is Feeling Love. 966 is the number, as is our way, opening up the lines for our Saturday salutes. This is where you text on through someone in your world who deserves a shout out. Maybe it's their birthday. Maybe you've got an anniversary. Maybe they've just done something amazing for you. You send it on through. Good vibes across the nation. Posse vibes.

Inner City and Alicia right there, a rework of Good Life. That one going out from Tanya to her friend Helen, just celebrating friendships and good times. Now celebrating good friendships and good times is what we're doing. 966, our Saturday salutes lines are

The Yamaha R1, another one of those reworks of Fatima Yamaha's What's a Girl to Do tunes, and it is just such a wonderful melody line on that one. Now, as is our way, as is our tradition, about to drop into a little bit of drum and bass. But once again, a big shout out to everybody who's been texting through, sending the good energy through on the 966. And just so many, big shout out especially to all the kitchen dancers today. I appreciate that energy. Now, as is our way, as is our tradition, getting ready to drop into a little bit of drum and bass. Played this for the first time last week. It is Get Your Freak On. Missy Elliott.

0: 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Can you dig it?
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Tisha and Honey Love with Ali Maxwell right there with I Need You on your Saturday Revival George FM. You're here with Rangi and it's feeling damn good. Hitting in some Enzo's Burning, track called All the Ladies, sending out a big shout out to the brother Zimbo. Appreciate the energy you send me, brother. And a big shout out going out to Liam DeGroote's horse. I don't know what's happening there, but Liam DeGroote's horse.

Legends doing legendary things. Bob Sinclair right there with his track with Fireball. Track is called What I Want Is You. Still producing weapons, just so good. And if you know anything about me, you'll know I love to drop into a little bit of Balkan madness. And this is a track called Balkana Mama from Milo Madiba.

hit out of this track, and we're getting out very quickly. This is Haskell with his track Rasa. I don't know whether you know this, but Haskell is James Haskell, who used to play for the Highlanders in the Super Rugby, which is just wild because he is making incredible tunes at the moment. We drop into this Monkey drum beats go like.

Gorgon City bringing the remix energy to Basement Jax's Jump and Shout on your Saturday Revival. George FM, we're rolling into Silver Bumper on tonight, a tune that I just had to slide in here today. Just had to. It is just so good. Now, big shout out to everybody who's been texting through this afternoon. To Scott, who texts in saying, I would love to go along to Hyde Club tonight, but I can't decide on that or the rugby. I would love to point out to you, Scott, that the Crusaders are taking on the Blues this afternoon. You will have plenty of time afterwards to head along to the club and dance. You can do both. In fact, I encourage you to dress up, go full Berlin, and head along to the rugby, whether it's at the pub or maybe at the game itself. Full Berlin. Type black, maybe a

0: two of our Memories Mix. That mix made up of tunes that you sent on through to 966. Don't send any more though, because we are absolutely chock-a-full. Oversubscribed, as is our way. It's always good to have options. Always good. Big shout out to everybody that sent those tunes through today. You hold tight, that coming up for you. And two shakes of a lamb's tail. I'm George FM.
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And we're back in George FM, your Saturday revival, and this is part two of your Memories Mix. And we're kicking things off with a tune that I first heard on Wednesday when the Queen, Pixie Lane, dropped it. It is stunning.

Lufthansa went back-to-back on the Sahara stage at Coachella this year, and it is just glorious. We roll from that Shimza and Rufus Du Sol into Lana Del Rey's Summertime Sadness. This is the Hot since 82's run.

Sammy Porter bringing Remix Energy to Olives. You're Not Alone on your Saturday Revival, George FM. That one taking us out of the memories mix. And it's just so good. Big shout out going out to the Auckland crew, Tinky, Jesse, Tatonka and Brienne. Only two more sleeps until you're home from West Coast Easy and Boo Boo. And a big shout out going out to the best husband ever, Shane Landon. Love coming your way from Mrs. Landy. This is the way. Just good energy. Good energy. Now, it's everybody texting through about the gig tonight. Sin and Brooke playing Hyde Club. A couple of people saying, what time are they on? It doesn't matter what time they're on. The doors are open at 10. These are the last Cunny Cunny at Hyde Club. You want to get there early. Go hang out back. Make some new friends. Have a good time. Be there from when the doors open right through to the end. At no point in the future will you regret going early. Now, as is our way, as is our tradition, we drop into a little bit of drum and bass. This, Amplify and Emily Maccus, a track called Get It On. Turns me on. It's a little bit dirty, but it's a whole bunch of good timey energy.

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winter holidays are on. This is the way, brother. You make the most of it. Dance every day. Big shout out going out to Sarah. Getting ready for tonight. This is the way. And to everybody texting through the different teams, I'm just going to say this. Big shout out to all the rugby teams taking part tonight. Can't be bipartisan. Everybody, whether you're the Blues, the Crusaders, the Chiefs, or the Reds, big ups.

0: Michelle Free and Jim Cook, Hold Me Closer. Your Saturday revival done. I'll be back in on Monday. George Knights, cannot wait for it. It's always good to be able to share the music, especially the mixes that come in with our guests. Now you hold tight. Club Classics Corner on the way. We've got a mix from Balea around about 4. It's all happening. It's still all good. The Beats, back with you in a moment.
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0: 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He Waiata Hoki Mahara from 2006.

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0: 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He Waiata Hoki Mahara from 1997.
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0: of Aotearoa. 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George FM's Makita Tradie Wars is back for 2026 with the live finals taking place at Field Days. Hosted by Lee, Becky B and Surly doing George Breakfast live from the Makita site. 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
1: Kia ora, Tahi Brown here. I'm 31, from Whanganui, but I've been living and working in Wellington for Matthew Palmer Construction for the last 8 years. Can't wait to rep it for the Chippies here on George FM Makita Tradie Wars.
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Listen, you hear that? Killers in the jungle. Killers in the jungle. Killers in the jungle. Yo, listen, you hear that? Killers in the jungle. Killers in the jungle. Killers in the jungle.

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Them done dead with a long time. When a ramp, when a skinny couldn't wake from a coma. Listen, hear that? Shots get fired in the wars, but right for the swing like with his enemies. Nothing ain't crisp when it end up in a jungle. Yo, listen, hear that? Killers in the jungle. Killers in the jungle. Killers in the jungle. Yo, listen, hear that? Killers in the jungle. Killers in the jungle.

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1: He's tried a lot and was sort of okay at most of it, but he's never had a go at farming. Till now. Thanks to Jack Utes and Trucks, Brooke hits field days. Driving the Jack T9 ute down, he'll put it through its paces from the Jack Field Days test track to reversing a trailer.
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0: 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Waikato-born David Nyeka and Brisbane's Floyd Mason glove up for the IBF's number one challenger position. The victor will earn a mandatory slot at the vacant IBF Cruiserweight World Championship. 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
0: 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Waikato-born David Nyuka and Brisbane's Floyd Mason glove up for the IBF's number one challenger position. The victor will earn a mandatory slot at the vacant IBF Cruiserweight World Championship. 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
1: Don't ask.
0: He's tried a lot and was sort of okay at most of it, but he's never had a go at farming. Till now. Thanks to Jack Hudson Trucks, Brooke hits field days. Driving the Jack T9 ute down, he'll put it through its paces from the Jack Field Days test track to reversing a trailer.
1: Easy.
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2: 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So a little bit about Midnight Sound. Me and Garo were both in London for about 6 weeks, and we rented a studio at Tile Yard, and we managed to write the whole thing in about a day. We sat on it for 8 months, and then eventually we messaged Harley through Instagram, showed her the track, she was super keen, and she sent back exact vocal that you're hearing today.

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0: 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You can catch me here the first of the day of every month. 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
1: Hey, this is Tom Scott. You're listening to George FM. Facts. That's it. Just, you know, straight to the point there, mate. Do you need anything more than that? Yeah. Yeah, this song here, this goes out to all walks. Living in this village that we call Orcs. Like from the streets to the ballwalks. 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Rest in peace to the more

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1: I guess we're not the same anymore. 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
2: 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So a little bit about Midnight Sound. Me and Garo were both in London for about 6 weeks, and we rented a studio at Tile Yard, and we managed to write the whole thing in about a day. We sat on it for 8 months, and then eventually we messaged Harley through Instagram, showed her the track, she was super keen, and she sent back exact vocal that you're hearing today.

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0: Prepare for battle. Georgia FM's Makita Tradie Wars is back for 2026 with the live finals taking place at Field Days. Hosted by Lee, Becky B and Surly doing George Breakfast live from the Makita site. 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
2: 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Anyway, we see them, we are bang pan another one. Boss up 4-5, Nanko 1 Remington. Anyway, this Balaton, them in a Killington. Bad man, you know where vibes can done. Vibes can done, we kill a sound, wife a fun. 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

0: 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Let's take it back to the old school. This is another George Club classic. He Waiata Hoki Mahara from 1995.
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0: 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Waikato-born David Nuka and Brisbane's Floyd Mason glove up for the IBF's number one challenger position. The victor will earn a mandatory slot at the vacant IBF Cruiserweight World Championship. 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

0: of Aotearoa. Prepare for battle. George FM's Makita Tradie Wars is back for 2026 with the live finals taking place at Field Days. Hosted by Lee, Becky B and Surly doing George Breakfast live from the Makita site. And we have our five finalists repping each trade.
1: Hi, I'm Marco. I'm a qualified electrician. I'm 28 years old. Originally from South Africa, but have been in New Zealand for about 10 years, working for French Electrical in East Tamaki in Auckland.
2: They're cut from different cloths, but who will stand above the rest?
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0: George drives, Brooke Gibson really is a Brook of all trades, master of none. From ice skating and rally car driving to penguin training,
1: don't ask.
0: He's tried a lot and was sort of okay at most of it, but he's never had a go at farming till now. Thanks to Jack Utes and Trucks, Brooke hits field days. Driving the Jack T9 Ute down, he'll put it through its paces, from the Jack Field Days test track to reversing a trailer.
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0: of Aotearoa. Prepare for battle. George FM's Makita Tradie Wars is back for 2026, with the live finals taking place at Field Days. Hosted by Lee, Becky B and Surly doing George Breakfast live from the Makita site. And we have our five finalists repping each trade.
1: Kia ora, Tahi Brown here. I'm 31, from Whanganui, but I've been living and working in Wellington for Matthew Palmer Construction for the last 8 years. Can't wait to rep it for the Chippies here on George FM Makita Tradie Wars.
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